again and again and again. 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Bass louder. 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Yeah. Can you feel me? Coming at ya.

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1: 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This is Jump Style Man.
0: Jump Style? It looks more like the Bebop Butsu Man.
1: The what?
0: You don't know the Bebop Butsu Man?
1: No.
0: Just listen.

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This is the greatest aspect of life, that it has no meaning to it, and there is no need for it to have a meaning. It is the pettiness of one's mind.

remember the place. I remember the days. The days. We start from heaven to earth. We call it revolution.

Welcome to the City of Angels, with its bright lights and eternal sunshine. Here, you will find what you're looking for. This is the City of Dreams.